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0: Thanks for listening to Joy FM. 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

0: father. Well, it's 2 a.m. I know we talked a while ago. Oh, but here I am again.
1: The closer we get to heaven, the more we should reflect its character. Here's the essence of the principle again. 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
1: Today's day sponsor is Gladys Russell and her children, Rusty, Christina, and Brent from Kannapolis, North Carolina. Gladys is sponsoring this day in loving memory of her sweet husband, Ed Russell. Ed and Gladys

celebrating our left-handed friends. John here with you on Joy FM, and today is National Lefties Day. And it just so happens that I married a lefty. That's right, my wife, she is left-handed, and I'm learning some things today about all left-handed people. For instance, my wife absolutely will not use a computer mouse, and I can't seem to use a computer without one. But it makes sense. Most computer mice are

0: 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And here's the good news. 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

0: After I have walked down the golden streets, then I want to rest my soul in the bosom of Abraham.
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0: Well, I know for sure I'm going to sing and shout.

0: I was speaking the other night, and I said, boy, this is really a complicated subject. And I don't even know where to start. Some old character in the back of the room said, start fairly close to the end.
1: Here are the Neelix.